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1: 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Lotto, Mariah Carey, and of course, DJ Khaled with that big energy remix. I hope you got that big energy tonight on this Thursday night. It's your man, Beat Up The Voice, a.k.a. Barry White, in with you. Time now is 7:14. Shout out to Grandview and Raytown South. They won this week's high school game of the week. That's where we're going to be, but I want to let you know that voting is now open for the upcoming week. Next week, Under the Lights, including FL Schlegel at Wyandotte, Southeastern Center, Kip KC, yeah, them Gators, at JC Harmon, Hogan Prep at East End, you know, proud Northeast alum right here, Northeast at Central, vote at KPRS.com. 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Music on the way from Drake, got some Isaiah Rashad Future, and then we throwing it back with K Stylus. Let's do this. It's your man Beat Up The Voice, a.k.a. Barry White, in with you all night. 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
11: All right, taking a look at our forecast for tonight. Mostly clear with a low around 74. Tomorrow, sunny with a high near 94. It is still hot outside. 90 degrees, feels like 95 at 18th and Vine. 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Let's go.
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0: 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Don Toliver with Body. It is your man, Beat Up the Voice, a.k.a. Barry White, in with you on this Thursday night. Hey, real talk, make sure you got a team around you, all right? Whether, you know, this job or the regular job, make sure you got some folks around you that hold you accountable and are down for you. It's not like having a squad that works together collectively, working on things, getting stuff done. I love it. There's some areas in my life to where, you know, being held accountable means everything to me, and that I know that I got some real people in my back pocket and on my side that's going to ride with me 10 toes down, loyal to the soil. So shout out to those that are listening right now that know what I'm talking about. All right. I appreciate you. And, you know, keep that grass cut low for them snakes that always have to FAFO. You know what I'm saying? Make sure you keep that grass cut low. All right, September is National Suicide Prevention Month. If you or someone you know is struggling with suicidal thoughts, call or text the Suicide and Crisis Lifeline at 988. Help is available 24/7. It is okay to not be okay. Make that call. Get that help, all right? That's the biggest thing. And if you on the other end, sometimes all you need to do is just listen and be that ear. And be that constant right there for that person in that moment. All right. Love and appreciate each and every one of you. Up next, top of the hour, it is the Hot 888, and somebody's going to Jazz Louisiana Kitchen on your man, Beat Up the Voice. It's just that easy. All right. So don't go anywhere. Stay tapped in. Your man, Barry White, in with you all night. Kansas City's number one for hip hop, R&B, and throwbacks. 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
2: Hey, KC, our thoughts and prayers go to the family, friends, and fellow classmates of Raytown High School student Joshua Lewis, who was killed yesterday afternoon near the 6,000 block of Blue Ridge in Raytown, Missouri. We understand that two people are in custody regarding this homicide. Listen, folks, resolving conflicts with violence is never the answer. Let's put down the guns. Remember to stop and think about the consequences of your actions. To those who suffer the loss of a loved one to violence, please know that ADDOC is here to walk down the path to find both healing and justice. Our number is 816-753-1111. We have licensed counselors who understand the various emotions involved with losing a loved one, especially the violence. Again, our number is 816-753-1111. As always, Kansas City, remember it takes all of us to get a safe community. This is Damon Dane with ADDOC Against Crime. 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
6: 103 Jam. Yes, sir. Straight up 8 o'clock here in Kansas City. You know what time that is, right? It's time down to count the hottest 8 joints in the town. Starting with number 8, going all the way to number 1. I am your host, Beat Up The Voice, a.k.a. Barry White. On the line tonight, your opportunity to go to Jazz Louisiana Kitchen on your man, Beat Up. It's just that easy. I need you to keep track of all 8 joints, titles, and who they are by. When we get to number 1, I'm going to ask you a question. I'm either going to give you a keyword, I'm going to make you run all 8 of them back. Just depends on how I feel and how things are going on this beautiful Thursday evening. And somebody, if you are the correct texter with that correct answer, you're going to Jazz Louisiana Kitchen on me. It's just that simple. Let's get into it. Your number 8 joint in the town tonight, Skillet Baby, Chris Brown, Bryson Tiller. It's all about that face card.

0: girl, you a 10. 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
2: All right, that's your number seven joint in the town tonight. Beyonce and Jay-Z with that Morning Dew remix. Let's get into number six. You already know what time it is. It's that pink blush from Dolly Babe.

0: 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You never know. I see this on a daily day basis, working inside a school campus, that, you know, this is definitely a need and a necessity for our kids. 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Tonight on the line inside the Hot 888, somebody's going to Jazz Louisiana Kitchen on your man. All you need to do is make sure you keep track of the next four joints' titles and who they are by. When we get to number one, I'm going to ask you a question. I'm either going to have you run them back for me, or I'm going to give you a keyword. Just that easy. So make sure you stay tapped in. Going to pay some bills, come back with the weather, and final four on deck. Your man Beat Up the Voice, a.k.a. Barry White, in with you all night. Kansas City's number one for hip-hop, R&B, and throwbacks. Top 103 Jams. 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
17: All right, taking a look at our forecast for tonight. Mostly clear with a low around 74. Tomorrow, sunny with a high near 94. It's still hot outside. 91 degrees, feels like 98 at Kip Legacy High School. 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
17: Yes, sir. Let's jump right back into a Final Four on deck on the line tonight. Dinner on me. You're going to Jazz Louisiana Kitchen. Your number four joint, Baby Chief Do It. It's the ghetto love story.

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2: Man, look, that's your number 3 joint. That is my Director of Ops song right there. She plays No Games. Belly Gang Cushington, 21 Savage, WTF going, I'm telling you. She plays No Games. All right, let's get into number 2. Hakeem Ali and Mesh.

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0: Rock 103 Jams, Kansas City's number one for hip-hop, R&B, and throwbacks. There it is, your number one joint in the town, inside the Hot 888, dead fresh from Lil Baby. Who wants to go to dinner on your man, Barry White? I got jazz waiting for you. I'm going to take it easy on you. Now, last night, I told you one of my favorite dishes that I get there all the time, the stuffed catfish. Well, I'm going to give you another one. The blackened catfish. 816-904-1033. 10 texter right now. Hit me with that keyword, blackened catfish, to the attorney, Roger White. I got you text line, where you can turn your wreck into a check online at igotyou.net. 10 texter right now. 816-904-1033. The keyword is blackened catfish. You going to dinner on your man, Barry White. More of the hottest hip hop, R&B, and throwbacks on the way. 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Don't forget to slam the Z.
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3: All right, shout out to my girl Mary in Blue Springs. She was the 10th texter on the Attorney Roger White I Got You text line. And guess what? She had that keyword correct. And she just won Dinner to Jazz, courtesy of your man Beat Up the Voice. It's just that easy. Your opportunity to get hooked up could be right around the corner. All you need to do is stay tapped in all day and all night with your man Barry White. Back to the music. Let's go.
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0: 103 Jams, Kansas City's number one for hip-hop, R&B, and throwbacks. Hitting you with that Roddy Ricch late at night. What is good, Kansas City, on this Thursday evening? Happy birthday to the GOAT, Patrick Mahomes. Yes, getting ready to take on the Indianapolis Colts this Sunday night. Shout out to the quarterback of the Kansas City Chiefs. Congratulations to the winners of this week's Hot 103 Jams High School Game of the Week. Grandview High School will battle Raytown South this Friday night under the lights. Kickoff is 8 p.m. It's homecoming night at Raytown South in Raytown. Over 35,000 votes, fans voted for this week's matchup. Big ups to the Bulldogs and the Cardinals. Caring about the community, we are Hot 103 Jams. 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All right. More of the hottest hip-hop, R&B, and throwbacks on the way. Young Miami on deck. Got some future. We throwing it back with Lil Weezy. Much, much more. It's your man Barry White getting you right all day and all night. Kansas City's number one for hip-hop, R&B, and throwbacks, Top 103 Jams. Don't forget to slam the Z.
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4: Zach Cregger, director for Resident Evil, says the lens he chose matched the visual language of the game.
7: 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It's the lens choice, right? I'm using a really wide-angle lens, and I'm putting him in the center of the frame so that we're able to see, like, this huge environment, but stay right locked in behind him. And that is the same visual language that the games use. And so if I'm shooting this in the exact same way that we're used to following our characters in the games, then it just has that instant effect of being immersive. And so I picked the lenses that the games use, and I put the camera where the games would put the camera.
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9: All right, taking a look at our forecast for tonight. Mostly clear with a low around 74. Tomorrow, sunny with a high near 94. It's currently 89 degrees. Still feels like it's 96 at KU Med. 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

0: 103 Jams, Kansas City's number one for hip-hop, R&B, and throwbacks. Hitting you with that Jacquees and Juvenile. She want that lick back. It is your man, Beat Up the Voice, a.k.a. Barry White, wrapping up this edition of the Night Jam. Appreciate each and every one of you riding with me this evening. Again, shout out to my girl, Mary in Blue Springs, winner of the Hot 8 at 8 tonight. She got dinner on your boy. She's going to jazz. It's just that simple. All you got to do is ride with me all day and all night. You never know when I'm going to give that keyword, and you can get hooked up. Hot 103 Jams, making your weekend hotter with an Isley Brothers Hot Ticket winning weekend. Experience the legendary Isley Brothers Saturday, September 26th at the Municipal Auditorium. 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When you hear it, text it to us for your chance to win a pair of tickets and automatically qualify for a chance to win a VIP ticket upgrade plus dinner. Yeah, you heard me. Dinner with the Isley Brothers. Okay, so now you heard it. Now you got to start listening for that keyword. That keyword is going to start popping tomorrow, all right? Again, when you hear it, text it to us for your chance to win a pair of tickets and automatically qualify for a chance to win a VIP ticket upgrade and dinner with the legendary Isley Brothers. Like I say each and every night, make a difference, be a blessing, and change the world. Kansas City, I love you and I appreciate you. Take care of one another. Do something nice for somebody tomorrow. Buy a coffee. Hold the door open. Say hi to somebody. Make that call. It's been on your mind. Go ahead and make that call, all right? Got the Quiet Storm Throwback Thursday on deck tonight. We're going to set things off with Jasmine Sullivan. Got Luther Vandross, Drew Hill, and much, much more. But before then, going to get to some Drake and some Outkast. It's your man Barry White in with you all day and all night. Kansas City's number one for hip-hop, R&B, and throwbacks. 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

The Quiet Storm. We have all of your slow jams from back in the day. It's Throwback Thursday. It's The Quiet Storm on KPRS Kansas City. 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
3: What happened? 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What is the doctor saying? The doctor saying that you're going to live. What is the doctor saying about your injury? I don't want to tell you.

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5: What happened? 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You was riding your car on the expressway in the fast lane, and a tractor trailer moved into the fast lane, but didn't see you and hit you. What is the doctor saying? The doctor saying that you're gonna live. What is the doctor saying about your injury? I don't wanna tell you.

0: 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It's time to talk long.
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1: No more silence. 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I am a witness.
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He Mr. Get It Done. I'm Mrs. One of One. Fall in love every time we link. He got me sprung.com. Mind these girls can't keep it peace. 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Yeah, we both outside, that's my type.

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7: 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The before, less music, right? 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

0: 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Brian B. Shining, reporting live from the Brown and Crouppen studio.
1: And your favorite cousin, Deanna Hustle. It is 559, a high of 96, currently 74 in Topeka.
0: Hi, D.
1: What's up, man? How you feeling on this National Cheeseburger Day / Red Friday?
0: Oh, I like that. Yeah. I'm a big cheeseburger fan, as you can see, as you can tell. Maybe we'll talk about that later on in the show. But yes, as you mentioned, I'm ready for Kansas City Chiefs! Taking on the Indianapolis Colts this Sunday Night Football. We're talking with Ron Hughley, starting at 7:38.
1: And of course, the morning gossip goes down at your 23s. For some reason, Cam Newton is sending out an apology. We'll talk about why. And Steve Harvey gives us a little insight to some business that went down with NBC.
0: Oh yeah, that should be juicy right there, man. All right, y'all, your motivation on the way in about 10 minutes. This is how you start your weekend with the number one morning show in all of Kansas City. And beyond, for that matter, including your hometown of St. Louis, D.
1: Yeah, absolutely.
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2: That is what we

0: good, enduring results take time. Be quick to act while also be patient about allowing your efforts to bear fruit. Just because your objective will take a long time to achieve, there's no reason to put it off until later. Indeed, it's a very good reason to start right away. The longer you can sustain your productive actions, the bigger the rewards will be. The more time the results take to fully arrive, the more satisfaction they will bring. Gratification that is produced immediately is likely to fade just as quickly. The value that endures in your life is value built steadily over time. The reward is not just in possessing or experiencing whatever you seek. The reward is also in the process you undertake and in the stronger person you become along the way. Invest yourself in endeavors that take a while. They're the ones from which the benefits will continue to flow for a long time. Growth looks good on you. That's today's Motivational Minute, only on Hustle and Shine in the Morning, Hot 103 Jams.
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2: Good morning, happy Red Friday. 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Looking good on the majors on the Kansas side. We have one problem back on the Missouri side, just construction. Crews are out there picking up those cones if you're on 435 southbound between Front and Truman. Also, airport runs may be a little slow, especially at those terminals this morning, so allow yourselves extra time. 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
2: Good morning. I'm LaMonica Logan, and here's what's happening. A portion of I-29 in Hope County is reopened following a crash involving a tractor-trailer carrying hazardous materials. I-29 was closed in both directions between Highway 59, just north of Highway 118, following yesterday's crash. The Missouri State Highway Patrol says the tractor-trailer was carrying sulfuric acid and nitroglycerin. And the Kansas City Royals are dealing with another road loss. Carter Jensen drove in the 75th home run of the season as the Royals fell to the Houston Astros 6-2 last night. Kansas City is 67 and 86 overall. 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
1: It is a Red Friday. 6:24 is on your time, cousin. It's a high of 97, and currently it is 73 at the Grandview Triangle. Cam Newton, former NFL MVP, you know he has his podcast. He's been doing his thing for a while. Well, he puts out a slightly public apology now that he has realized his voice actually matters.
2: I'm really trying to rehabilitate my relationship with black women. When I have conversations like this, the only thing that I can say is, I'm sorry. Because I know the weight of my voice now, and I'm learning more. God has given me the ability to enjoy talking to people. And there's been things that I know has set us back with the masculine-feminine relationship in our culture.
3: Oh boy. If he's true in his realization, he's going to feel bad about some of the stuff that he's said in the past, man. In the past, a couple years. But that's just us as humans.
1: A week ago.
3: That's just us as humans, though. We grow up. Maybe this is the good thing about video is that you can actually look back on this and listen to how dumb you were, you know. And then that, hopefully, that'll spark change.
1: Yeah, absolutely. Switching on to Tabitha Brown, as she is a black brand founder, and she at one point had products on the Target shelves when everybody was like, hey, we not going to Target anymore. Well, she clears up a couple things on her thoughts on the boycott and things that she said.
4: Give these small businesses who are on these shelves grace and time to figure it out. After that, I ain't never encouraged anybody to go to Target. The people that I work directly with at Target were like, what do we do? I'm like, y'all need to talk to the people up there and tell them what they need to do.
1: There was a period of time when the boycott started. Of course, people were looking at Tabitha like, what about you? She was in a contract still at that point in time. A lot of minority business owners were to put stuff on the shelves. So when you are, of course, still in contract, not like you can just take your items off the shelf. So of course, a lot of small businesses that finally got opportunity when the boycott hit, they were suffering from their agreement with Target because the black community was not shopping at Target. So
3: still not. Except we saw her there the other day getting some dental floss. And
1: who would even buy Listerine. Dental? Who would even go to risk going to Target to get some dental floss?
3: What you mean risk? Oh, like, risk like your reputation and all.
1: Yeah, like out of all things, you could have said something a little
3: Jay-Z
1: bit.
3: Jay-Z album.
1: You could have said something more
3: something
1: believable.
3: Like that.
1: Yeah,
3: my bad.
1: I mean that wouldn't be believable with me. Now if you would have said a little different, maybe a different artist, it would have, you know,
3: maybe a trim.
1: I told y'all,
3: album.
1: Leo's not good at lying. I be trying to tell
3: everybody.
1: I know
3: I'm not.
1: Me neither. I'm awful at it too. Yeah. So it's all good.
3: My bad.
1: That's the Morning Gossip right here on Hustle and Shine in the Morning. We'll be back at 6:39 as we have some updates from Governor Mike Keogh. It's Hustle and Shine in the Morning only on Kansas City's number one for hip hop, R&B, and throwbacks.
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6: 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If you're headed out the door early this morning, northbound 71 Highway from 58 Highway to downtown, 21 minutes with no delays. However, we are delayed if you're on 435 southbound. Got a big backup between Front and Truman. 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
11: Less than 2 years ago, we voted to end Missouri's abortion ban.
12: Voters legalized abortions in Missouri,
13: overwhelmingly striking down the state's near total abortion ban.
11: We made it clear that we don't want the government making medical decisions for us and for our families. But now in 2026, politicians are trying to overturn our vote and ban abortion all over again with Amendment 3.
14: That's the second time Missourians will be voting on abortion.
11: Amendment 3 would bring back an abortion ban, taking away women's rights to make their own medical decisions. 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It would even delay care in life-threatening situations. That's why we've got to vote no on Amendment 3. The Show Me State already showed the politicians once that we don't want an abortion ban. Let's show them again. Vote no on 3 to stop the abortion ban. Paid for by Stop the Ban, Michael Predmore, Treasurer.
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0: 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Tap in, y'all. In the land of, in society of... technology, license plate readers, facial recognition technology.
2: Right.
0: There is so much pushback on these flock cameras. And so Missouri Governor Mike Kehoe, he signed an executive order this past week, which will establish guidelines for the use of automatic license plate readers. Most notably, flock cameras. Gotcha. They use this technology. And so the flock cameras, y'all, basically, if you're driving around and these flock cameras are around, they can read your license plate and kind of, I guess, track you where you are in your car. Mm-hmm. So this executive order directs the Missouri Department of Public Safety to, quote, establish statewide safeguards for state agencies and state-funded local law enforcement entities using this technology. If misuse occurs, then there will be disciplinary proceedings and possible criminal referrals. So officers could have their license revoked as well. So until they establish their guidelines, the executive order has outlined is best practices that local agencies are encouraged to follow. Most license plate and vehicle data must be deleted within 30 days. Vendors are prohibited from selling, sharing, or commercializing Missouri-generated data. Limited use of this technology to legitimate criminal justice and life-saving purposes. Accountability measures to prevent and penalize misuse. Prohibited integration of AI facial recognition technology. We'll see about that.
1: Not a fan.
0: Yeah.
1: I understand why people give a lot of pushback to these flock cameras in certain cities and certain areas. They've actually set them up and then the city speaks out and then they take them down. So, I know that there's been more added. I know that someone got on TikTok and showed that there was one that was put by like the Shields over like in Overland Park, like Prairie Fire type of area, and they were concerned about it. Especially because the idea is, I know a lot of people are concerned of, it's a lot of people that's missing. You got kids missing every single day. And if you ain't using it to find these kids, what is you using it for to track me going from McDonald's to Wendy's? Don't nobody need to know I'm Big Mac? Like, is that, you know what I'm saying? Like, you're over here tracking me. We got the phones too. Like, golly, can we have a little bit of...
0: Yeah.
1: It just sounds like a lot of opportunity for misuse. And I understand they're putting in regulations to say that it's not going to be misused. Yeah. But how many times have we seen things be put in place and then they use it and now they sell it for something else. And now all of your information is sold to another company. Mm-hmm. That could possibly happen in several years from now.
0: Mm-hmm. Going from McDonald's to Wendy's is crazy, by the way.
1: You never had a day where you telling me you ain't never did that?
0: I ain't never been that fat. I've been fat.
1: I know, me. I remember when I was a kid, me and my mom did that one day. We got some rice at one spot and we wanted some fries and we went to McDonald's.
0: Now I get that.
1: So we went because we couldn't get the fries from the Chinese spot. So we was like, we gonna go to, you know, McDonald's and get some of them hot fries. We did that one day. It wasn't good, but we did.
0: Now I get that. But I'm talking about if you getting a value meal here and a value meal there.
1: You ain't never did that, fam?
0: I plead the fifth.
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5: Good morning. Got a wreck. 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Well, we cleared the construction on 435 southbound at front. Now we have a wreck. Same location. Be careful. Two lanes are blocked. You are slowing in the area. And westbound 435 from Holmes to 35, still 8 minutes. Audible makes traffic less of an annoyance and more of an opportunity for another chapter. 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
10: 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Yeah.

0: R&B and throwbacks take you back to 2013 with that one right there, a banger. Good morning, Grandview. You up hustling and shining.
1: 653, high up 97. Currently, Cousins, it is clear sky 73 at Raytown High.
0: 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Join us tomorrow, noon to 4, at Walmart in Raytown, right off of 350. You're going to stop by there anyway and get your little zoozums and wham-whams for the week. All right, so you might as well help out some families here in Kansas City. Caring about our community, St. James Church, KC, and Hot 103 Jams. Another thing the cousins are going to be doing this weekend, D, possibly going to get some gas if you ain't filled up already. Close your eyes, cousins, because if you ain't been to the pump lately, then it'll be something you don't want to see.
1: Surprise, surprise.
0: Lord have mercy. I mentioned it yesterday when I came into work. I said, why are the gas prices right here at $4.20? Why? What is going on? Some places they're $4.30 in Missouri, D. This is gonna stop a lot of things. Can I come over and, you know, can we go to Blue Springs? Blue Springs? What? Absolutely not. Do you see where gas is?
1: Nah, gas prices definitely make you want to, like, think about your decisions. So, where are you going?
0: They climb, like, immediately overnight, D. At some places, about 20 cents per gallon, as Kansas City currently sits around 414 on average. Which is over a dollar more than this time last year. For diesel, the average is above $6 a gallon. Yikes.
1: Yeah, so
0: good luck, cousins. Yeah, it looks like it's going to be, you know, a couple spending the night bags being packed in to limit travel. Like, but this is, it affects your pockets at the end of the day, man. Instead of paying, you know, what, $40 to fill your tank up, now you're paying $65 or something like that. So,
1: yeah. And there is a shout out to KSHB. We'll get it posted on the Hot 103 Jams Facebook. There is a page of Kansas City's lowest gas prices. So if you want to be strategic about it and, like, okay, look, I need this, I need that. There are a couple of, I'm looking at this list right now, there are a couple of our gas stations in the area that are
0: in the threes.
1: Yep. No. Yep. No. Yeah. It's like eight
0: don't
1: of
0: give,
1: them.
0: Don't give too many people the link.
1: He said, gatekeep that.
0: Yes, gatekeep.
1: Sure the people going to be like, what everybody pulling up at this specific spot for? Yeah, because we didn't relay the gas stations that's a little bit under $4.
0: Our bad.
1: And if you got premium, prayers to you too, cousin.
0: Yikes. Cadillac North Star engines. I had that. I was living that life at one point.
1: Yeah, so you got it. Ain't tricking if you got it, I guess. Let's send some love around the town. 816-900-4103. We got the 7-Eleven roll call that's up next, but we can't do it without you, Casey. Especially because it's a Red Friday. So let's send some special and some extra love. If you haven't sent none all week, this is your time to shine. If you sent some yesterday, send it again.
0: Jeff again.
1: 816-900-4103. Text us the name of a friend, family member, colleague, boss, student, teacher, anybody. 7-Eleven roll call up next. It's Hustle and Shine in the morning, only on Kansas City's number one for hip-hop, R&B, and throwbacks.
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4: Good morning. So far, so good on the Kansas side. We have a wreck from that earlier construction project on the Missouri side. 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Yeah, luckily no injuries. Two left lanes are blocked, 435 southbound at front. You are stop and go, not past 210, but you're getting there quickly. 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
1: 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It is a high of 97. Currently, it is 73 at the shops on Blue Parkway.
0: 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Twitch, and checking out the Hot 103 Jams stream, and checking me and D out live in the Brown & Crew Studios, and to all the cousins that's out riding around to get it on 71, whether you on Prospect, whether you on Gregory, whether you on 435, 35, 29 up north, trying to go to Zona Rosa and trying to get to the airport, you better slow down because they definitely clocking today. Wherever you are, however you're doing it in Kansas City, thank you so much for tapping in to Hustle and Shine in the morning and making us a part of your daily morning routine, cousin, because we know and we realize that you literally could have been anywhere else in the world.
1: But you decided to be here with us today, and we appreciate you and your time, cousin. Shy, shy.

0: and a W, of course.
1: Yeah.
0: Shout out to Nay, sending a happy birthday to a beautiful mother, Miss Cindy. Said, I love you, mama, so much. Enjoy your day. I love that. Big love to the Virgos. And then also, Kia Stevenson said, sending love to her to keep up the good work and have a blessed day. Big love to Naomi K. Said, LOL, I'm Jeffin' again. Good morning. Have a great, lovely day. We love that.
1: We love and appreciate you.
0: We do. We love. We want all that love. Anastasia Jackson, also, good morning to the Jones sisters. Big love.

0: 3 today, cousin? Oh, yeah. Do it big. Enjoy your day.
1: Python's 40th anniversary, too.
0: Oh, that's major. So we got a lot of reasons to celebrate this month. Big
1: going
0: love
1: to the gala.
0: To Rich Harris. Good morning. Also wishing his girlfriend, Shauna, a happy birthday. Said, I love you, babe. Can't wait to celebrate tonight. Yeah, y'all better do it up. Run his pockets.
1: Break your arm.
0: Yikes. And big love to Brandon Blake on the Twitter side, always holding us down. Now, we got a prize we'll be giving away for you in the 8 o'clock hour. Of course, for That's My Jam, so make sure you listen into that. But up next, 7:24, Steve Harvey speaks on NBC and ABC and how some business got a little bit emotional. We'll be back right here, Hustle and Shine in the Morning, on Kansas City's number one, the hip-hop R&B and throwbacks.
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5: Good morning, I'm LaMonica Logan, and here's what's happening. At least two arrests are made in connection with a deadly shooting in Raytown. Joshua Lewis was shot Wednesday at 6024 Blue Ridge Boulevard and died from his injuries. Lewis was a student at Raytown High School. And a Kansas City police officer is found guilty of assault. Officer Christopher Showalter was found guilty yesterday following a bench trial. Showalter faces up to a year in prison and a $2,000 fine when he is sentenced on October 29th. 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
1: 726 is on your time. It is a high of 97. Currently, it is 73 in Raytown. Steve Harvey, in a new interview with his daughter, he sat down and spoke about NBC first passing on the idea of a celebrity family feud. He offered them this, but later, they came back when it was too late.
2: Can you switch the show from ABC to NBC? I said, nah, man, that ain't right. I said, they believed in it. They gave me a crack. I'm going to stay with them. He said, well, we'll pay you whatever you make. I said, nah. And that moment right there, I saw in his eye. He hated me. And he said out of his mouth, I'll show him. I'll take his whole TV career. So he canceled the talk show and Lil Big Shot. Careful how you handle me. Because when you come for me, it ain't ever just me.
1: Now, of course, later on, Steve mentioned how all of those shows coming to an end on that network actually freed him up to make more money on a different network. So of course things do work out, but I think it's a larger conversation around when people say, oh, business is business, it's just business, but a lot of business is emotional.
3: Personal.
1: Yeah, like people would be making decisions off of their feelings. Mm-hmm. And it sounded like this individual did the exact, you know, that the same thing. Relax,
3: I got PTSD hearing Steve Harvey's voice.
1: Why?
3: Particularly on this station.
1: I'm weak.
3: Because I had to run the board, bro, for the Steve Harvey Morning Show.
1: Business is business. Moving on, another hot topic. Popular sports journalist Jemele Hill, well, she's addressing the self-hate allegations for choosing to wear blonde hair.
4: Is what it is, Carrie. If y'all want to believe I'm out here trying to cosplay a white woman, go ahead. Like, all right, cool. Refer to me now as Jane. Like, from now on, that is my
5: Jane
4: name.
5: Hill.
1: Now, I don't know if you've ever heard this before, but there has been conversation or pushback, at least online, that I've always heard around black women wearing hairstyles or hair color that's not their, like, maybe natural state. And I always thought it was ridiculous. Like, that doesn't mean people hate themselves. Like, just because, like, if I think I look good, my face looks good, my skin color looks good with some blonde hair, maybe I'm going to JP Rand.
3: No need to tell ya.
1: So I don't know.
3: So the reason I'm playing this Mary J is because when I think about black women with blonde hair, I think about her.
1: Yeah. And she had a couple errors. Yeah.
3: And she was fine with it. I think, look, black women with blonde hair is fine. Y'all fine anyway, but you added a little razzle dazzle to it. Come on, say, I wanna get

0: feeling?
1: I'm feeling good. We're going to be talking with my man Ron, the show, Hughley, coming up at about 7:38, talking about our Kansas City Chiefs. On Hustle and Shine in the Morning on Kansas City's number one for hip-hop, R&B, and throwbacks.
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3: 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Still working on that wreck if you're up north. Now we have another one. Two lanes are still blocked. Stop and go from Parvin, 445 south on that front. And this one just came in, 71 Highway northbound at Red Bridge Road. 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

0: being throwbacks. I see ya. Feel ya. Good morning, Raytown. You up hustling and shining.
1: 6:37 on your time. It's a high of 97. Currently, it is 73 at Arrowhead.
0: Back with us once again. He's going to be joining us every single Friday during this Kansas City Chiefs season to talk Chiefs football ahead of our weekend matchups. We got Ron Hughley, originally from Kansas City, but can we say you from Houston now or no?
2: Hell no. When the hell did I become from Houston? Hold on now.
0: My bad.
1: Shaking the table.
0: I am. My bad. But yeah, here we go. It's week two of the National Football League, as our Kansas City Chiefs are at home for Sunday Night Football to take on these Indianapolis Colts. And Ron, oh boy, the fireworks went off at Arrowhead on Sunday, and it wasn't because of Patrick Mahomes. It was because of Kenneth Walker III. Your observations of this running game, man.
2: Well, first, before we get there, Brian, I feel like I need to be here for you. Now, I need you to get it together and reel it in. I have been concerned since the game Monday ended that you've taken this up a notch. You were talking Super Bowl before the game started last week.
0: I told now y'all what was going to happen.
2: I'm just saying, now that that happened, I'm a little concerned that you may overdo this. Just, hey, one game at a time. One game at a time, Brian. Don't let this get away from you.
1: Right. Don't have too much dip on his chip, huh?
2: Oh, in my mind, I thought, damn, man, Brian about to have him 17-0. He about to have him set. Like, look at you. I see it. I can tell. Yep. I can tell that was in your mind.
0: You see the defense in a running game?
2: Listen, it was impressive because this is why it was impressive. Right, you talked about the running game. We haven't seen anything like that since Jamal Charles. I don't want to be disrespectful to Kareem Hunt. He did lead the league in rushing a couple of years back. But this was a domination of, they know you got to run the football. Everybody in the building knows what you're going to do. It was very clear after the first eight, nine plays, you ran it seven times, what you were going to do, and they still couldn't stop you. And this is supposed to be one of the best defensive lines in football. But I just think overall, to me, it just feels like a different level of juice that you're getting from the team. Like, one of my big issues the last couple of years with the Chiefs, defensively everywhere, it seemed like they weren't attacking people. It seemed like they were just kind of letting it come to them. Monday, they were attacking, going forward, bringing it to Denver in a way we haven't seen in a couple of years. I think a lot of people didn't know about some of the young players for the Kansas City Chiefs and just assumed that it was going to take some time. A lot of people don't know about 20. A lot of people don't know about 5. Hopefully we get to see him. It took Trent McDuffie three years, it feels like, to get an interception. It took him 3 snaps. So, like, I mean, this is a group. And the crazy thing about it is that's the worst game. That's the worst they're going to be. Right, they may lose some games, but like Pat, that may be the worst we see him. The receiving core, the offensive line, the confidence, and how that may be the worst the Chiefs are, and they won 30-10. So I mean, it is
0: 31-10.
2: I don't want to take that one.
0: Have been there.
2: it's crazy.
1: No,
2: it was impressive.
1: Ron, we got to continue our conversation with you up next at 7:51. I need to ask you who else we should have our eyes on. I got a couple people that I didn't expect to have a show-out game last time that I think they might go big on big next game. We got to talk about that up next. 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
5: Good morning. 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Well, if you're out and about, got a wreck still working, 71 Highway northbound at Red Bridge. Also, we cleared that wreck, 435 southbound at Front. And watch out for a stall or block on the left shoulder, 635 southbound at Shawnee Drive. 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
0: 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Number one for hip-hop, R&B, and throwbacks. Oh, I like that one right there. Good morning, KCK, up hustling and shining.
2: 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Major shout-out to Baby Chief, do it. 7:51 on your time. It's a high of 97. Curly Cousins, you know, it's 76 sunny skies in Overland Park.
0: Talking cheese with our man Ron Hughley, only on Hustle and Shine in the Morning.
2: The game was exciting. I haven't been excited.
0: That's what Deanna's been missing.
2: Yeah, that's why I told you. Remember how I told you some of the games are boring? That's what I mean by like not having that explosiveness. And I already saw how Kenneth Walker did his big one in the Super Bowl last year. So I definitely had high expectations for him, and he delivered. Now that I feel like we have several rookies too, let's take the eye off of Kenneth Walker. What other rookies or maybe first year Chief players do you think are gonna have some breakout games? And because I noticed Emmett Johnson last game. And I said, who's number 10? I said, who's Buddy? So who do you think in this Colts game is going to actually have that game where we kind of lay eyes on him and say, wait, who the hell is that and I need a jersey?
3: Well, look, I mean, Brett Veach, it appears so far, he's done this two other times, hit a home run. Like, it looks like he has, because you can look up and down it, right? Like, you just brought up Emmett, he looks like he's held to try to tackle. And we talked about that juice. Like, that, you just think we weren't seeing that juice.

0: throw Noel Williams in there too, a second year guy that we didn't see and learn a lot from. Yeah, these guys are serious contributors, and if that's what they're going to be in week one, D, you just imagine 5-6 weeks down the line. And by the way, to your first comment, D, and Brian, could you have ever imagined that you would think we've got excitement in here and Patrick Mahomes threw for 180 yards and didn't complete a pass more than 6 yards down the field?
1: Yeah,
0: but excitement is back in the game. Like, I would have never, that would have never added up saying that statement.
1: Yeah. I'm going to try something new this year. This is the last thing. I give you $100 to divvy up to bet on the Chiefs. Stop.
2: I know where this is going.
1: I ain't asking for a pardon.
2: Yeah, $1 million.
1: I give you $100 to divvy up. Bet that for me in this Chiefs game. Against the Colts,
0: I'll probably put 75 on it.
1: Okay,
0: I feel like they are clearly the better team in this thing, especially how the Colts got ran through and what the Ravens did to them. So I'm fairly confident in this thing. I'll leave a little bit, but yeah, I'm about 75% confident in this thing.
1: Okay.
2: Yeah, I like that. Yeah. I'll give it 80.
1: You spent 80 of them dollars.
2: I was just on Madden last night. I opened the franchise and I did the game in advance. So we're good.
1: Uh-oh.
2: Two touchdowns ahead. So yeah, we did.
1: All right, bet. All right, y'all. Ron, give us a quick prediction. What you got?
0: I'll say Chiefs 27-10. This defense looks for real. That the defense is going to carry this offense and allow them to get their sea legs. I think Pat and the passing game looks better than it did last week.
1: All right. Well, there it is, y'all. Thank you, Ron. We'll holler at you next week as the Chiefs hit the road for the first time in 2026. We're going down south to Miami to take on terrible Dolphins, probably the worst team in the league. Can't wait for that. Thank you, Ron. We appreciate you, man. Holler at you next week.
0: All right.
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5: 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Got one wreck, that's it, and a staller. 435 eastbound before the triangle. That staller is going to be on the right shoulder. And the wreck has no backups. 71 Highway northbound to Red Bridge. 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

0: 103 Jams, Kansas City's number one for hip-hop, R&B, and throwbacks. KCK, good morning. You up hustling and shining.
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1: Uh-oh, let's try it out now.

0: town. Or, you know, when it comes to Sunday, we've been tailgating. Shout out to the tailgate crew. You know, I'll pull up on you. And then major shout out also to Ree that's doing some events on the back end of Sunday
1: Night
0: Football.
1: Request. It ain't none of that.
0: It's two events going on. So that's why I said.
1: Amen. Say amen.
0: Monarch is cracking all Sunday. Just know that.
1: Oh, man. Kansas City, whatever you do this weekend, however you do it, please, we need you to always be safe. And the number one thing is, please, don't be an idiot.
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3: 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We have a wreck at K-10 eastbound at Ridgeview. You are stop and go from Cedar Creek Parkway. And we have another wreck on the shoulder, 71 Howie northbound to Red Bridge. 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
3: Good morning, I'm LaMonica Logan, and here's what's happening. Missouri is seeing a drop in the number of initial unemployment claims. According to the Missouri Department of Labor, there were 1,761 claims filed during the week ending on September 12th. That marks a drop of more than 400 claims from the previous week. And meanwhile, the Chiefs are back in the spotlight for Sunday Night Football when the Indianapolis Colts visit Kansas City for Week 2. 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
1: 825, it's a high of 96. Currently it is 76. Sunny skies in Topeka. Wanya Morris says there was a reset where the music industry took away the frequency of men expressing love, and Nathan Morris chimes in.
2: R&B was a genre, but it became something special in those 30, whatever that those years were, from the 70s to the 90s. After the 90s, when we talked about earlier how everybody wanted something new, people start trying to take music and change. Well, it's R&B with a this, and it's, this is the new R&B. It's got changed too much.
3: Facts. He hit it on the head with that. It all really started with something that we all love, though, New Jack Swing. Like, and when Puffy.
1: That's what I was going to say, because that's kind of like a subgenre of the whole thing. So, I think we should reflect internally.
3: It was that, and then it became Hip Hop Soul with Mary J. Blige, and then it transitioned to Jodeci with the Bad Boy R&B.
1: And well later to, like, Bryson Tiller
3: Trap
1: to
3: Trap,
1: which is really the same thing as what Mary J. Blige was doing, but in it, to me, in a, but a different font.
3: Definitely different font. It got its own flavor and everything.
1: Neo-soul is still a thing, too.
3: Yes. So there are several sub-genres of R&B, and I don't necessarily think there's nothing wrong with that. The thing that I have an issue with is
1: Mark.
3: We started to get our R&B singers not from the church house but from the trap house. And yeah, the trap house singers y'all can sing too. Yes, well, nobody's taking nothing away from y'all, but it's that soul that you. Well, I played something for you the other day. And you was like, oh, this sounds like something that Kirk Franklin would have made. And it was a pure D R&B.
1: I think we was at an event and something. We were at an event and something, and the artists were performing. And that's what
3: I forgot what song it was. But
1: it was something.
3: I think it might have been a Big Bub song or something.
1: Yeah, it was. Yep.
3: And you was like, dang, this sounds like Kirk Franklin. This sounds like a gospel song.
1: Yeah, it had that.
3: Like, that's what the gospel songs in the 90s sounded like, because they fed off each other. Gospel and R&B fed off each other. And I think that's where we lost a little bit of our recipes from.
1: And I understand that too. And I think also we're making an assumption that newer generation people weren't in the church either. And I think that's a big assumption, because I listen to artists like Lucky Day and a couple of other people that would be
3: different.
1: More. And that's what I'm saying. Like, I listen to R&B artists that are underground that have not been really discovered yet, and they are talking about them being in a church. So I feel like, yes,
3: it just ain't as mainstream as it was.
1: And I think that the assumption is they ain't went to church. They was in the pews too. But I just think, I don't know. It is what it is. Yesterday's price is not going to be today's price. I feel like we can talk this conversation into the ground when it comes to, you know, the old days. We love the old days. We're going to continue to listen to the old days. But let's just embrace the new days. I don't know.
3: No argument for me with that.
1: Speaking about the new days, Senator Bernie Sanders, he is offering an interesting solution. It's a 32-hour work week act, a bill that seeks to lower the federal standard work week from 40 hours to 32 hours over a four-year period. I mean, we've had a lot of changes on a lot of things. I mean, in the next 5 years, do I see this on? I wouldn't be surprised if certain places adapt this. Absolutely.
3: Well, independent school district, you know, they got the four-day week joint, and it seems to be working very well for them.
1: Right, so I don't think it's a far-fetched thing.
4: That's fascinating to me.
1: I think if I talked to my mama about this 20 years ago, she'd be like, girl, please. But it's 2026. Big things is happening.
3: Embrace the new.
5: How you doing?
1: Embrace the new. There we go. That's the Morning Gossip right here on Hustle and Shine in the Morning. Virgos, we got some love for you. That's my jam. We got tickets for you to go see the legendary Isley Brothers. But you got to sing your heart out in order to secure those tickets. We'll be back right here. Hustle and Shine in the Morning. Okay, City's number one for hip-hop, R&B, and throwbacks.
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7: Good morning. Still looking good on the Kansas side. Traffic is sponsored by Charlie's Car Wash. We have a couple of wrecks on the Missouri side to deal with. This wreck has you backed up from Cedar Creek Parkway, K-10 eastbound at Ridgeview Road. And we still have that wreck block on the shoulder, 71 Highway northbound to Red Bridge. New schedules, new routines, same old road dirt. Make Charlie's Car Wash your easy stop this fall. In minutes, your car looks fresh and you're back on the road. Fall into a fresh routine at Charlie's Car Wash. I'm LaMonica Logan, Hot 103 Jams.
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5: 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Johnson County, K10 eastbound at Ridgeview. That left lane is blocked. You are stopping go from Cedar Creek Parkway. Brookside Boulevard at 52nd. Winter Road at 435 and Nolan Road between Merkins and Little Blue Road. 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
0: 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All right, fam, please tell us what morning show is getting you hooked up.
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4: Good morning. Looking a little better out there for your traffic. It's being brought to you by Taco Bell. Well, we still have that wreck with injuries, 24 Highway at 435. Cleared the wreck, K-10 eastbound at Ridgeview Road. And one more accident left, Ward Road between Highway 150 and Shearer Parkway. 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

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I'm a bad piece of savage, no comparison here. 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I'm coming.

0: 103 Jams, Kansas City's number one for hip-hop, R&B, and throwbacks. Take you back to the winter of 96 slash winter of 97 right there. Early 97, that is, with that Key Sweat right there. D, we got a busy weekend. So, I'm about to get up out of
1: here.
0: About
1: to skedaddle?
0: Yes.
1: You better tell Jeff before you get up out of here.
0: He better listen to this Chief song.
1: Get you a nice little email.
0: I ain't worried about no email.
1: You said we going Chief song? 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
8: All right, look out for highs in the mid-90s today. Right now, you are sunny in 81 in South KC.
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0: hip-hop sampled R&B. There was the Isley Brothers. Listen all weekend for the Isley Brothers keyword. Tester number 10 wins two tickets to see the legendary Isley Brothers. 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
13: Less than 2 years ago, we voted to end Missouri's abortion ban.
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15: Overwhelmingly striking down the state's near total abortion ban.
13: We made it clear that we don't want the government making medical decisions for us and for our families. But now, in 2026, politicians are trying to overturn our vote and ban abortion all over again with Amendment 3.
16: That's the second time Missourians will be voting on abortion.
13: Amendment 3 would bring back an abortion ban, taking away women's rights to make their own medical decisions. 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It would even delay care in life-threatening situations. That's why we've got to vote no on Amendment 3. The Show Me State already showed the politicians once that we don't want an abortion ban. Let's show them again. Vote no on 3 to stop the abortion ban. Paid for by Stop the Ban, Michael Predmore, Treasurer.
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0: Hot 103 Jams, Kansas City's number one for hip-hop, R&B, and throwbacks. It is the weekend, baby, baby. Got that major announcement, 5-12 p.m. during the Playmaker Show. Of course, Hustle and Shine this morning. You know, y'all always got it going on. You talked about your Chiefs picks. What you got?
1: Why they don't ever tell us what's going on with the major announcement? Why we always the last to know?
2: They said you leaked the last major announcement.
1: No, I didn't. Well, no, I didn't. Okay. Julie, what's up?
0: That's not me. I just found out myself yesterday.
1: I'm going down the hall to figure this out.
2: Good luck.
0: Okay.
2: Let's see how they go.
0: Do that if you want to.
1: We're going to the...
2: Pick up the mic. You acting like some of our guests.
1: Stop. Don't do that. The Python's 40th anniversary gala is tonight. I'll be there.
0: All right.
2: It's going to be fun. And then, of course, I know the high school game of the week is going down, too.
1: Let's see. And then Sisters in Christ, they're doing a food distribution tomorrow morning.
0: Okay.
1: It's going down from, I believe, 8 a.m. to 11 a.m. That's right at the Evergy parking lot off 350 in Raytown. So if you need some, like, fruits and vegetables and
2: Evergy handing out discounts.
1: Huh?
2: Say Evergy handing out some discounts.
1: Well, it ain't them. It's more Sisters in Christ.
2: Gotcha.
0: Okay.
2: Amen to that.
1: And I think Omega's going to be there, Omega Sci-Fi.
2: That's what's up.
1: And then I'm literally, seriously going to walk right across the street from that Evergy to the Walmart on 350 for the Lowe's of Love laundry detergent drive we got.
2: Yeah, that's going to be good. 12 to 4. Yep,
0: drop off those laundry products. And it's funny, Deanna Hustle, because today for Friday service, we're talking about being brokenhearted. And I used a reference to Brandy's song, Brokenhearted. But you got something else that Brandy.
2: You know what? Yesterday, it was like last night or so, I found this picture upstairs. And I'm going to have to check with the powers that be if I can take it home with
1: my
2: me and frame it.
1: She been in your office, man.
2: It was an OG picture of Brandy back when she was like Moesha type of age.
0: I remember that.
2: And she signed her autograph and said to KPRS. I took a picture of that because I was like, ooh, I need to ask them if I can take this because you know I love Brandy. Mm-hmm. I posted it in this photo dump yesterday on my Instagram. I look on my notifications, Brandy Norwood didn't like the picture. So now I feel like that's my sister, and now I need to DM her. Now I need to go to LA. Yeah. Now we need to talk and meet.
1: Yeah. Crazy fans moment. Be like.
0: It's your moment.
2: Now
0: it's
2: when you
0: time.
2: See me with Brandy, don't say nothing. Don't say Nathan. He was just with Ray J, though.
1: I actually linked her with Ray J.
2: Yeah, no, he helped. Well, he helped the second part of our conversation.
1: Yeah. Did you ever watch Brandy on Thea? It was a show.
2: When that lady was bullying Brandy? When that lady was being very rude to Brandy?
1: It was a show called Thea. I want you to look. That's super 90s right there.
2: Yeah, I know about it.
0: All right. Well, there it is from Hustle and Shine. I'm going to let y'all go. Start your weekend. Make sure you keep it here.
1: I'm walking out the door. Bye, Mern.
2: Jeff.
0: I want 3 gems.
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14: All right. Right now it is sunny and 87. Feels like 99 at Grandview High School. So they're going to battle Raytown South High School for the game of the week today. Be aware of the danger of the heat as temps can get in the upper 90s. And you got to make sure you stay hydrated tonight. Clear to partly cloudy. A chance of a late night thunderstorm. Temps in the upper 70s.
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family who you're loyal to? 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

0: 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Julie Jones with you on your Friday. Yay! Every now and then, Julisha pops up, my alter ego, and that's a song that gets it right there. I'm trying to tell somebody, okay? Coming up, 11:13 Hot Topics. Praise the Lord that there was an arrest made for the shooting of 6-year-old Joshua Lewis, a Raytown student athlete. We'll talk about that. Keep his family lifted up. There was a vigil held last night, and just... I can't even imagine, because this definitely did not have to happen. While I'm glad they got justice, the heartbreak, that should tear all of us apart. And may this gun violence stop in our community, especially with our young people not getting a chance to even grow up. Man, I could go all day about that, but I won't, because there's a lot more I would like to say. But it is an Isley Brothers winning weekend. Ew, texture 10. Here's the deal. You're going to win 2 tickets to see the legendary Isley Brothers Saturday, September 26th at Municipal Auditorium. But you'll also get qualified for a chance to win a VIP ticket upgrade and VIP dinner with the Isley Brothers at a secret location. Come through now. So text 10. 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The attorney, Roger White, I Got You text line. 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
1: Less than 2 years ago, we voted to end Missouri's abortion ban.
2: Voters legalized abortions in Missouri,
3: overwhelmingly striking down the state's near total abortion ban.
1: We made it clear that we don't want the government making medical decisions for us and for our families. But now in 2026, politicians are trying to overturn our vote and ban abortion all over again with Amendment 3.
4: That's the second time Missourians will be voting on abortion.
1: Amendment 3 would bring back an abortion ban, taking away women's rights to make their own medical decisions. 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It would even delay care in life-threatening situations. That's why we've got to vote no on Amendment 3. The Show Me State already showed the politicians once that we don't want an abortion ban. Let's show them again. Vote no on 3 to stop the abortion ban. Paid for by Stop the Ban, Michael Predmore, Treasurer.
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1: This is the hardest thing I have ever, ever crying out, asking God why. 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
3: Oh man, KSHB's Lenita Brooks on the scene as hundreds gathered yesterday at Raytown Christian Church to remember 16-year-old Joshua Lewis, the Raytown High School student, fatally shot Wednesday at a Casey 60th and Blue Ridge Boulevard. There, his aunt and uncle were speaking out. Some of his teammates held number 36 balloons, the same number he wore in his football jersey, while the head coach, Anthony Morgan, said the team will dedicate tonight's game and the rest of the season to Joshua's life and memory. Praise the Lord, two people have been arrested. The family will get justice, but this did not have to happen. Keep them lifted up in your prayers. I can't even imagine that. Well, Mark Gibson has been named interim Platte County prosecuting attorney following the death of Eric Zahn, who died at the Platte County courthouse yesterday. Wow. He was the longest serving prosecuting attorney in Platte County history. A death investigation is underway. So yesterday, Kansas City officer Christopher Showalter was found guilty of assaulting a handcuffed man, slamming his face and chin into a concrete sidewalk, kneed him on the neck and head. This happened in July 2024. It's a Class A misdemeanor under Missouri law, but he now faces up to 1 year in prison and a fine up to $2,000. Sentencing has been set for October 29th. Homeboy should do that time. I said what I said. There's your Hot Topics, Hot 103 Jams.
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2: All right, sunny 91, feels like 99 at Arrowhead, where we going to beat down them cold Sunday night. I said what I said. Temperatures could get in the upper 90s today, so be aware of that. Tonight, clear to partly cloudy. A late night thunderstorm is possible. Tips in the upper 70s.
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3: I look forward to the challenge of playing the Colts. Shane does a nice job with that crew, along with the coaches. They've got good players. Look forward to the challenge of playing here at home at Arrowhead. Our fans were great the other night, and I know they'll be that way Sunday night.
4: Coach Andy Reid on Facing the Colts this Sunday. Another primetime game at Arrowhead, kicking off at 7:20 p.m. And you can check out Sunday Night Football on NBC or stream it live on Peacock. And in political tea from the Sunflower State, well, I'm always leery on polls. 2016, 2024, yeah. An Emerson College polling of 750 likely voters from September 15th through the 16th gives Democrat and Pastor Adam Hamilton 45% to Republican incumbent Roger Marshall's 43% in the Senate race. But Marshall's attack adds, sir, you're supposed to be from the party of God, and you attacked a preacher who practices what he preaches. Houseway, the deadline to register to vote or update your voter information in Kansas is October 13th. Go to vote.gov. So glow up and cuffin season are among the 1,400 new words added to the Merriam-Webster dictionary. Cuffin season description cracks me up. A time of year when people who are not married or in a relationship begin looking for a short-term romantic partner to spend the colder months of the year with. Also on the list, promposal, crash out, and one I can relate to, Sunday scaries, that anxiety that creeps in as the weekend comes to an end and work begins. Woo! Testify! 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
1: 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Sunny 92 at the shops on Blue Parkway, but the heat index 100. Today, there is a danger of dehydration and heat stroke, so stay hydrated and don't be outside for long periods of time. 1242, it's Friday, sir. I know Brandy beautifully sang the song Broken Hearted, but in real life, it ain't beautiful. 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
1: The Lord is close to the brokenhearted. He rescues those whose spirits are crushed. Psalms 34:18 in the New Living Translation. Today, I want to encourage you, if you've been going through a tough season and maybe even feeling broken, to know that God is with you even in your brokenness. The verse right before verse 18, it says, "The Lord hears his people when they call to him for help. He rescues them from all their troubles." So not only is God with you, but when you cry out, he does hear you. So how empowering is that? To know that we serve a God that is with us and he hears our hearts no matter what season we are in. So be encouraged to know that this is just a season. That means you'll get through it and you are not alone. What's up, Kansas City? This is Lex Bissar, minister, author, and founder of Mentally Lit, where our aim is to shine a light on the importance of taking care of our mental well-being. 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
2: 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All right, sis? 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
4: So the new 8-part HBO documentary series, Jay-Z and 8, premieres today on HBO and Max. So Candy Burris blasts her ex-husband Todd Tucker for airing out their threesomes in the trailer of his new project, The Divorce Was Fought. Paul, sis, we knew that from your own mouth. Didn't you talk about NDAs and stuff like that? Anywho, he spoke on it during Young Jack's morning show. Here's a clip.
5: I haven't given out any new information. I'm not doing a tell-all book or nothing like that. I'm just talking about my emotions and feelings as I went through a divorce. I'm not trying to bash her. I'm not trying to hurt her. So she said it, but don't say it again is what you said.
4: Yes. Former and current male peach holders join him, including Portia's baby daddy, Cynthia Bailey's ex, and more. I'll just wait for it to hit Tubi or something, child. Speaking of bedroom business, today, Jada Pinkett Smith turns 55. Ew! But here's a throwback on Watch What Happens Live. When a caller asked Jada the craziest rumor she's heard about her and her family.
6: That Will and I are swingers.
7: Yeah.
6: That's the craziest.
7: Wasn't that kind of recent, actually?
6: It's constant.
7: Really?
6: And I'm like, yo, I wish.
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11: Ooh, how you doing out there, Leavenworth, with this heat, with the heat index? Feels like 105. Please be very cautious if you're outside for extended periods of time today with this heat. Tonight, partly cloudy and humid, a late night thunderstorm is possible. Temps in the low to mid 70s.
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1: There's an old saying in Tennessee. I know it's in Texas, probably in Tennessee, that says, fool me once, shame on you. 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

0: Before hip-hop sampled R&B, there was the Isley Brothers. 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Tester number 10 wins two tickets to see the legendary Isley Brothers. 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
1: There's an embarrassment to all of this because, unfortunately, this is now international news being broadcast and talked about everywhere.
2: Congressman Cleaver, about a week ago, as the Missouri redrawn map, wants to take his seat, given a 7-1 advantage for the GOP. People, not politicians, launched a petition with over 300,000 signatures to keep the map as is and let voters vote on the map they want. Hallelujah. That's democracy. The Supreme Court and the Missouri Supreme Court said to enact the 2022 map for the November 3rd election. However, a federal appeals court, 8th Circuit, started arguing yesterday, and I gotta say, my spidey senses feel some type of way because there seems to be some sympathy for the GOP map, as they also questioned the Supreme Court's decision to use the 2022 map and put the new map on the ballot, Prop A. Pending their decision, this could end up back at the Supreme Court. On National Voter Registration Day, I got to talk to the state director of People Not Politicians, Jamie Johnson, on this whole issue. Here's a bit of what she had to say.
3: So Proposition A is on your ballot in November. If you do not want your city split up into 3 parts, 3 different congressional districts, you will vote no on Prop A in November. So that's what's going on with that. It will be on the ballot no matter what happens with the maps, with the courts, with all the things. Prop A will be on your ballot. In terms of the legal cases, there is one case pending that is to find out, that is the 8th Circuit Court is trying whether or not the trial court had the authority to issue a temporary restraining order. Once we know that, then we're good to go. If that doesn't fall in our favor, we can appeal to the Supreme Court of the United States. So that is where we are right now. There is a very, very short, small window of opportunity that they still have to affect this election in terms of the referendum. But that is your concept. The referendum in Missouri is a constitutional right of every citizen.
2: All I can say to you is make sure you take your power to the polls November the 3rd, point blank, period. Your workday wrap up 2:13, but right now it's an Isley Brothers winning weekend. 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
2: It's traumatizing for myself, for my team, for the kids at the high school, for the community. So it's just one of those things that we've talked about, finding a way to get through it, you know, using it to unite and come together and be strong for Josh.
3: Hundreds gathered yesterday at Raytown Christian Church to remember 16-year-old Joshua Lewis. Raytown student-athlete fatally shot at the KC's 60th and Blue Ridge. That was Raytown head football coach Anthony Morgan speaking to KSHB's Lanita Brooks. The team will dedicate tonight's game and the rest of the season to Joshua's life and memory. Two people have been arrested, but please keep his loved ones in your prayers. On a higher note, we're back with some more primetime football. Sunday night, it goes down at Arrowhead, kickoff 7:20, as we face the Indianapolis Colts. OC Eric Bieniemy spoke out before Sunday's game.
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3: 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And sadly, it's been reported that Platte County prosecutor Eric Zan, 53, was found dead inside the county courthouse, reportedly self-inflicted, committing suicide months after saying the job brought him considerable pain. 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
1: Sunny 96, but feels like 108 with the heat index at the Grandview Triangle. Child, ain't nobody trying to drive in that mess with as hot as it is. And gas prices, the gas is gassing. And I don't appreciate it. Tonight, clear and warm, temps in the mid-70s.
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0: 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Julie Jones wrapping up the midday party on this Isley Brothers winning weekend. Shout out to my guy, Mr. Steven, out the 816, who won his two tickets and qualified for that VIP upgrade. Tickets, dinner with the Isley Brothers, and keep listening for your chance to text and win and also qualify for the extra. Don't forget, 5:12 p.m. got a major announcement during the Playmaker Show. Lady T filling in as my boy Blay is headed to the Shy. He better not forget my Garrett's popcorn. I'm going to have to be texting him, okay? But before I go, let me put somebody else on to the Isley Brothers. Text to 10. Text the keyword winning to 816-900-4103. The attorney, Roger White, I got your text line. I'm going to give you two tickets to see the legendary Isley Brothers Saturday, September 26th at Municipal Auditorium. But you'll also get qualified for a chance to win a VIP ticket upgrade and VIP dinner with the Isley Brothers secret location. 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
1: 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What's up? 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
6: Less than 2 years ago, we voted to end Missouri's abortion ban.
7: Voters legalized abortions in Missouri,
8: overwhelmingly striking down the state's near-total abortion ban.
6: We made it clear that we don't want the government making medical decisions for us and for our families. But now, in 2026, politicians are trying to overturn our vote and ban abortion all over again with Amendment 3.
9: That's the second time Missourians will be voting on abortion.
6: Amendment 3 would bring back an abortion ban, taking away women's rights to make their own medical decisions. 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It would even delay care in life-threatening situations. That's why we've got to vote no on Amendment 3. The Show Me State already showed the politicians once that we don't want an abortion ban. Let's show them again. Vote no on 3 to stop the abortion ban. Paid for by Stop the Ban, Michael Predmore, Treasurer.
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0: Broadcasting live from the Brown and Crouppen studio. Generations of Kansas City. It's the Red Ones. One legendary station. Yeah. We are KPRS Kansas City HD1.
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1: 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Ice.

0: jams, Kansas City's number one for hip-hop, R&B, and throwbacks. A shout-out to all the good men out there. What a man, what a man, what a man. I love that right there. Oh, came in from Salt and Pepper, who first performed as Super Nature before they became Salt and Pepper. And also another tidbit, they were among the first female rap acts to achieve major mainstream commercial success. So the ladies breaking major barriers. Loving that. More music all up ahead. And of course, it is the Isley Brothers winning weekend. So make sure you listen out for your chance to win tickets to attend this wonderful, wonderful event, this concert. And of course, we'll automatically get you qualified to win a VIP ticket upgrade and a VIP dinner with the Isley Brothers at a secret location. How about that? So make sure you listen out for your chance to get yourself entered to win. More music all up ahead. And of course, Hot 103 Jams presents the Hood Dude Food Review Fridays at 4:42 during the Playmaker Show. 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
5: Less than 2 years ago, we voted to end Missouri's abortion ban.
6: Voters legalized abortions in Missouri,
7: overwhelmingly striking down the state's near-total abortion ban.
5: We made it clear that we don't want the government making medical decisions for us and for our families. But now, in 2026, politicians are trying to overturn our vote and ban abortion all over again with Amendment 3.
8: That's the second time Missourians will be voting on abortion.
5: Amendment 3 would bring back an abortion ban, taking away women's rights to make their own medical decisions. 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It would even delay care in life-threatening situations. That's why we've got to vote no on Amendment 3. The Show Me State already showed the politicians once that we don't want an abortion ban. Let's show them again. Vote no on 3 to stop the abortion ban. Paid for by Stop the Ban, Michael Predmore, Treasurer.
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1: I know it feels like 104 degrees right now, but right now it's 96 with a low of 78 degrees in Kansas City.
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0: 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I'm Lady T in from him. Let me just say that right now. And of course, we're on Kansas City's number one for hip-hop, R&B, and throwbacks. We're the Isley Brothers winning weekend happenings right now. 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Gonna make it happen in the 4 o'clock hour on your number one station for hip-hop, R&B, and throwbacks. 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
2: 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Hello there, Lady T. Over at KCK, eastbound I-70 at 57th Street. Got a disabled vehicle blocking the right lane there, but no significant backup behind that. Stop and go traffic on southbound 435 between 63rd and 87th on the Missouri side. And eastbound I-70, that is stop and go right now from 23rd out to Van Brunt. Northbound 169 leaving downtown. That's heavy from Richards Road up to 9 Highway. 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
5: Less than 2 years ago, we voted to end Missouri's abortion ban.
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5: 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The Show Me State already showed the politicians once that we don't want an abortion ban. Let's show them again. Vote no on 3 to stop the abortion ban. 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
1: Put your hands together for Ms. Wanda Winters, founder of the Pythas Drill Team.
2: Yes.
1: And director, how you doing?
2: What's going on, Kansas City? It's happening tomorrow.
1: Yes, let's talk about it. What's happening tomorrow with the Pythas Drill Team?
2: All right, well, tomorrow at the Hy-Vee Arena, down in the bottom, 1600 Genesee, the Pythas Drill Team will be celebrating its 40th year anniversary, celebrating serving our community. And we're going to be doing that by hosting the Planet Rock Show. It's going to start at 3 o'clock, and we got some awesome teams, and we got a surprise at the end of the show.
1: 40th anniversary celebration. What does that mean to you?
2: Well, you know what? I never even thought that it would go this far. And, you know, it's just amazing when I look back on things and see how far we've come and all the great things we've done and the competitions and everything. It's just awesome. It's a very good feeling. Very good feeling.
1: What teams and types of performers will be represented?
2: Oh, yes, yes. Let me give you the lineup. We got the Kansas City Marching Wildcats. We got the Avenir Marching High Steppers. They're coming from Illinois. We got the Old School Drill Team right here in Kansas City. We got the Kansas City Marching Falcons. We got the Kansas City Marching Stallions, the KC Academy Drumline. We got the Sizzlers Drumline. We got the Vikings Flag and Rifle Team, the Kansas City Marching Cobras, the Gateway High Steppers, and then that surprise at the end, we're going to have four generations of the Pythas Drill Team performing. They have created an awesome performance that's just going to blow your minds. And like I said, it's going to start, it's all four generations. So this is going to be a show that you cannot miss.
1: After 40 years, what's next for Wanda Winters and the Pythas Drill Team?
2: Well, I tell you what, 40 years, this is just the beginning. So be on the lookout. Just be on the lookout. That's all I can say. And I want to acknowledge our sponsors too. Gates Barbecue, the Neighborhood Tourist Development Fund, and the Missouri Arts Council are our proud sponsors.
1: Are you still looking for more participants to enroll?
2: Oh, all the time. All the time. We practice down at Wayne Minor every Tuesday and Thursday. And any information they need, they can look us up on our website at pythasdrillteam.com. We just hope to see you tomorrow to help us celebrate this 40 years. This is a milestone for us. The tickets at the door are $20. Let's come on in and have a good time. Show starts promptly at 3 o'clock.
1: Wanda Winters, founder, CEO, director of the Pythas Drill Team.
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3: 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Lady T up in the Northland. Southbound I-29 at North Oak Traffic Way. The right lane is shut down due to an accident there. You're backed up all the way to Waucomas. Eastbound 470 at 50 Highway out in Lee Summit. Got an accident there. It's been moved off to the right shoulder. And a little further up the road, northbound 470 at Lakewood Boulevard. Left lane blocked with an accident there. Starting to see some slowing back as far as Woods Chapel Road. 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
1: All right, we're looking at a low of 78 degrees. Right now it's 95 in KCK.
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1: We back with another Hood Dude Food Review. Miss T's Kitchen, y'all got a one-way ticket to Pound Town. 10201 47th Street B, home of the Shush Baby. Now whose grandma cooked this pork chop? It's fried hard, but the star is that seasoning. The flavor had my taste buds lit like a Don Toliver mosh pit. Shout out to that gravy. My only complaint was the pork chop was thinner than the napkins in Texas Tom's. Now, I don't know where they found a catfish bigger than Miss Puff. The filet medium thick, and the most impressive part is the crunch louder than Snoop Dogg's dressing room. I like bossa, but that catfish hit different. If you're looking for that soul food that's hitting, grab the gang and slide to Miss T's Kitchen. We gonna give it a bussin', and you're tuned in to the Hood Dude Food Review live on Hot 103 Jams. Ooh-wee.
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2: This report is sponsored by Staples. Lady T on the Missouri side, eastbound 470 at the ramp to 50 Highway. Got an accident there. Everybody's off on the right shoulder. Northbound 470 at Lakewood Boulevard. Accident on the right there. You're backed up to Woods Chapel Road. Eastbound K-10 in Kansas. Got an accident there at K-7. Left lane is shut down. And you have an accident on westbound 435. Right before Metcalf on the right, and one on the left, southbound 69 at 135th. 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
8: 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All righty, Lady T, we got an accident still working over on the Kansas side, eastbound K-10 at K-7. It's on the left shoulder now, but traffic backed up now to Kill Creek Road. And also on the Kansas side, an accident on the left shoulder, southbound 69 Highway at 135th. Stop and go traffic, eastbound I-70 from 18th Street out to 31st. And it's looking pretty slow right now on southbound 49 from 140th down to 163rd. 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
5: Tonight's low is 78 degrees. Right now is 96 in Overland Park.
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0: Brothers Saturday, September 26th at the Municipal Auditorium, and automatically qualify for a chance to win a VIP ticket upgrade and a VIP dinner with the Isley Brothers at a secret location. 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Let's go ahead and check in with traffic, see what's going on out there in the streets.
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2: 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Lady T on the Kansas side, northbound I-35 at Johnson Drive. Got an accident there, shutting down the center lane. Northbound I-35 in Kansas now backed up all the way to 87th Street. Now we have a disabled vehicle block in the right lane of southbound 71 Highway at the Paseo. Stop and go traffic continues on eastbound I-70 between 27th and Van Brunt. And it's also heavy between 435 and Lee Summit Road. 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

0: 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The attorney, Roderick Wright, I Got You text line. 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And let's get you automatically qualified for a chance to win a VIP ticket upgrade and a VIP dinner with the Isley Brothers at a secret location. Fueled by Motion City Smoke Shop, Compadre's Cigar, and Kansas City's number one for hip-hop, R&B, and throwbacks. By the way, let's congratulate this week's text line winner, Diamond R. from the 816, for winning a $100 Amazon gift card, courtesy of Law Offices of Roderick C. White. You already have a fan already cheering you on. Spend that $100. More music all up ahead, but first let's go ahead and check in with traffic and see what's going on out there. 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
2: This report is sponsored by Staples. Lady T in the Northland, westbound 152 at Brighton Avenue. Got an accident there blocking the left lane. You're backed up to Shoal Creek Parkway. And we got an accident now on northbound I-35 at the merge with 69 Highway over on the Kansas side. The left lane is blocked. You're slow back to 87th Street. And northbound I-35 at Johnson Drive. Left lane blocked with an accident there. You're backed up all the way to 75th. 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
1: Tonight's low is 78 degrees. 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

0: 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Same trip, 816-900-4103. I want you to make sure you keep that number in case you are ready to make that call in Texas, because this is your Icy Brothers winning weekend. Now, I got to let you know, Hot 103 Jams and St. James Church, KC, are teaming up for the second annual Loads of Love Laundry Product Drive. 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

0: Less than 2 years ago, we voted to end Missouri's abortion ban.
1: Voters legalized abortions in Missouri,
2: overwhelmingly striking down the state's near-total abortion ban.
0: We made it clear that we don't want the government making medical decisions for us and for our families. 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
3: That's the second time Missourians will be voting on abortion.
0: Amendment 3 would bring back an abortion ban, taking away women's rights to make their own medical decisions. 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